wild thing, I think I love you. 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So come on and hold me tight.

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I want you to know.

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You may run and hide, slip and slide, trying to take the moat from your neighbor's eye. 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

Yeah, Woodward squeaks and out come the freaks. 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

Horace McCutcheon and the Salt Licks and Boo's Farm. Sly Dunbar, Robbie Shakespeare, the Taxi Gang, the Beckham. Designed the backup for Joe

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2: I'm so jealous of my woman, I can't rest at night. I'm so jealous of my woman, I can't trust her heart of mine.